0: my foolish ways.
1: Pardon me while I slip into something more comfortable.

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1: Waves upon a tropical shore.
0: My maiden aunt's mind is vicious.
1: Gosh, your lips are delicious.
0: Or maybe just a cigarette moment.
1: Never such a blizzard.
0: The neighbors might think.
1: But Liza, it's bad out there.
0: Say, what's in this drink?

0: 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You're not angry.
1: No, I'm not angry. I mean, it's fine. You know, I want you to stay. You want to go. That's fine. Conversation over. I'll see you tomorrow.
0: No, just let me back in. Look, I just want to talk to you for a minute.
1: Come on, then.
0: Oh,
1: Liza,
0: Alan.
1: Liza.
2: I simply must go.
0: But it's your apartment.
2: The answer is no.

sound system, an amalgamation of good dance music. There's three of us from the north side.

So a little bit of pressure here and there. You know, we had our ups and downs. For everybody who can remember the Africa Centre, centre of the world, that gave us the idea to now make our own music, creating our own style.

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Pick and choose, sit and lose, all you different crews, chicks and dudes who you think is really kicking tunes. Picture you getting down in a picture tube, like you lit the fuse. You think it's fictional, mystical, maybe spiritual. Hero who appears in you.

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Is there anyone at home? Come on, come on now. I hear you feeling down. Well, I can ease the pain, get you on your feet again. Relax. I need some information first. Just the basic facts. Can you show me where it is?

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That distant ship on the horizon.

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I was only 5 years old in 48. We were unaware what was happening over there. It breaks my heart.

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It's time to draw a new line in the sand. Time to clean the slate, go back to 1948. Before the settlers stole the land. When Grandma's key unlocked the door, and everyone revered the olive tree, and every human life was sacred, everyone. Every daughter, every son, with equal human rights.

vicious. They got nowhere else to run, nowhere else to hide it. The chances are never or none. Yeah.

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Because of the fact that you know, cosmic dedication to my useless anxiety.